0: back after you.
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2: Just before we sing this song, gusto ko lang magbasa ng verse. Sabi sa Psalm 73 verse 26, "My health may fail and my spirit may grow weak, but God remains the strength of my heart. He is mine forever." Sa mahirap na panahon ngayon, in a very difficult time like this, I'm sure marami sa mga tao ang napapagod na. Napapagod na umasa, napapagod na mag-antay, napapagod na mag-hope na magiging better ang lahat. And I just feel like, I just wanted to encourage everyone na makakapanood ng video na to, that regardless of the circumstances, if God remains to be the strength of our hearts, mayroon tayong assurance that He is ours forever. Sabi dito, He is mine forever. Our ultimate fulfillment and reward is God, His presence, and His love. At sana as we sing this song, you will feel the same love, you will feel the same embrace. This is Yakap.

Hi, my name is John Tyler, and I have the privilege of directing the West Coast Choir here at West Coast Baptist College. We really enjoyed making this video, and we hope you enjoyed the presentation of the song as well. If you did, would you take a moment and just share it with some friends, some family, some people that you think might enjoy the video as well? If you'd like to hear more music from West Coast Baptist College, you can find several albums on iTunes or listen on Spotify and other streaming sites. We couldn't do what we do without friends and supporters like you. Thank you for watching.

0: in Counterfest is to see our young people totally change for God and to make the hugest impact on our community for Jesus Christ and for his kingdom.
1: And there's three things we want to achieve, and that's worship, justice and the call of God. So the idea is that kids come along and they meet with God. They do some stuff that's bigger than themselves. And the third thing is that they hear from God and hopefully leave with a better idea of what, you know, God wants them to do with their lives.
2: We want young people to have an encounter with God so that they go out into their world and they change their world. And when they come in contact with their friends or family members or people in the community, that people in the community encounter God through them.
3: The best part of Encounterfest has just been seeing everyone just lift up their hands and worship God.
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0: wanted to talk to me about in Counterfest is really there's a lot more to do. Like, there's still souls out there ready to be saved.
1: God's really spoken to me about just not being worried about situations because God goes everywhere with me.
2: Just having a passion, just an uncontrolled passion that just stirs inside of you that you just can't contain. You just got to get it out there.
3: I can't do anything without Him, and I just got to really be humble, and I've just got to have Him so much in my life.
4: I need to meet with Him in a quiet place more, because like, I really want Him to, like, I really want me and Him to grow in our relationship.
5: I know now that no matter what happens, no matter what I do, God is with me, and that's all that matters.